So yeah, I guess it all began when I was 19. I was studying theater at the time, got home one night, went to bed, woke up in the middle of the night completely paralyzed. These dark creatures floated through the wall like it wasn't even there, which was kind of crazy. Anyway, I must have passed out. I woke up restrained on a gurney in a chamber 100 feet high and 100 feet wide. It was nothing, just the wet slabs of black rock that surrounded me. Kind of looked like the toilets in a fancy restaurant. Anyway, these creatures appeared around me. I couldn't see their faces, but I could hear their thoughts in kind of a weird, scrambled way, like radio being tuned. Then the probing began. I don't want to get into it now, but yeah, it was disgusting. In a nutshell, it felt like my entire body was being electrocuted, like every muscle in my body was going to explode. Yeah, it wasn't great. Then boom, I was at home, in bed, naked. This happened a bunch of times over about 6 months. The last time I woke up on this spaceship or craft or whatever, I was in a room with two other men. They were actors too. And we were on stage in front of what seemed like thousands of these creatures watching us. And kind of instinctively, we just began performing for them. And it went on like that. We performed day after day, every day for I don't know how long. Little sketches and dramatized pieces which they seemed to like. And over that time, you know, we were really able to hone our craft, you know, develop complex characters and narratives. I actually became a better actor because of it. They really seemed to respond to vaudeville. Then one day, boom, back in bed, naked. The crazy thing is the world had moved on 20 years, but I was the same age. I was exactly the same. I mean, what do you do in a situation like that? What do you do? Anyway, that's how I started working on cruise ships. You?

0: African American, Arabians, British, Chinese, Czechs, Dutch, English, French, Finnish, German, Gaelic, Greek, Hungarian, Indian, Iranian, Japanese, Korean, Latin, Mexican, Norwegian, Oswaldian, Polish, Quaker, Russian, Scotch, Spanish, Tunisians, Ukrainian, Vietnamese, Welsh, Extremia, Yiddish, Yugoslav, Zanes.
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2: 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it's wine, it's wine, it's wine, it's wine, it's wine, it's wine, it's wine, it's wine, it's wine, it's wine, it's wine, it's wine, it's wine, it's wine, it's wine, it's wine, it's wine, it's wine, 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it's wine, it's wine, it's wine, it's w

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it's a, it's a, it's a, it's a, it's a, it's a, it's a, it's a, it's a, it's a, it's a, it's a, it's a, it's a, it's a, it's a, it's a, it's a, it's a, it's a, it's a, it's a, it's a, it's a, it's a, it's a, it's a, it's a, it's a, it's a, it's a, it's a, it's a, it's a, it's a, it's a, it's a, it's a, it's a, it's a, it's a, it's a, it's a, it's a, it's a, it's a, it's a, it's a, it's a, it's a, it's a, it's a, it's a, it's a, it's a, it's a, it's a, it's a, it's a, it's a, it's a, it's a, it's a, it's a, it's a, it's a, it's a, it's a, it

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2: Sh, B, A.

Arrived Wednesday, September 8th, 1982, 3 o'clock p.m. To enter Belize. Tourist Bureau check passport and asked why I am here, how long I am here for. Two bags of luggage looked through and marked X. Went outside to where people were waiting. Saw no one familiar. A black guy approached me and asked who I was waiting for. I said, a friend. He said, are you waiting for Ray Kelly? Ray Kelly then appeared and asked where I was. I asked where he was. Johnny then drove us through Belize City, seeing old wooden houses, many black schoolgirls all in white with green ties, walking alongside the road. Some carrying umbrellas, many other people carrying umbrellas. It was hot and humid. Almost everyone was black and walking in the streets mixed in with pickup trucks, cars, UK jeeps, and bicycles. The streets were narrow and winding. I saw a banner.

who live there are rich and live like kings. We then drove along the Caribbean Sea and picked up some ice at a gas station. Everyone spoke English with a Caribbean accent. We then began a 51-mile to Belmopan, the new capital of Belize. Passing a number of people hitching south, Johnny said, "We don't stop for people that we don't know." It felt like a tropical desert, passing lots of coconut and pine trees. Miles and miles of wet greens. There was fire and smoke in some parts. Johnny said they were burning grass because it was dry.

to drop off the ice at JV's, a sparkly blue-eyed white man about 60 with a Midwestern dialect. Wooden bamboo bar restaurant store, which consisted of a hammock and electronic space invaders, a parrot and a cage pelican beer. Cakes, Mennonite cheese, Hershey's chocolates, Fanta size, Winston cigarette stools along the bar attire, ashtray of blackboard. Gibnut stew and conch soup, tamales, hamburgers. JB had been in Belize about 4 years and was raising a second family with a young Belizean wife, Becky, and a child of about 1 year.

was very hot and humid. We then stopped at Ray's farm and met Dr. Humphreys from Nicaragua, who was developing a new farm called Criss-Cross Trails rather than burning grass method, saying the earth soil is much richer using that way. It's replenished and recycled. I followed them through the newly cleared path, tripping in my red plastic shoes. Snakes, toads, lizards, and spiders. Not to mention the invisible sandflies. Dr. Humphrey's two children and wife appeared. She was from the States, very thin and frail, gaps around her front teeth, and talked of health food and organic diet, and talked of their travels helping different cultures institute more progressive farming methods and balanced eating habits. She said that cigarettes and Coca-Cola are drugs. All the family was thin. The children had brilliant smiles and inquisitive, warm, sparkly eyes.

beautiful disc of Whitish Light. And then it kind of rapidly gained altitude.

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I was studying theater at the time, got home one night, went to bed, woke up in the middle of the night completely paralyzed. These dark creatures floated through the wall like it wasn't even there, which was kind of crazy. Anyway, I must have passed out. I woke up restrained on a gurney in a chamber 100 feet high and 100 feet wide. There was nothing, just the wet slabs of black rock that surrounded me. Kind of looked like the toilets in a fancy restaurant. Anyway, these creatures appeared around me. I couldn't see their faces, but I could hear their thoughts in kind of a weird, scrambled way, like radio being tuned. Then the probing began. I don't want to get into it now, but yeah, it was disgusting. In a nutshell, it felt like my entire body was being electrocuted, like every muscle in my body was going to explode. Yeah, it wasn't great. Then boom, I was at home, in bed, naked. This happened a bunch of times over about 6 months. The last time I woke up on this spaceship or craft or whatever, I was in a room with two other men. They were actors too. And we were on stage in front of what seemed like thousands of these creatures watching us. And kind of instinctively, we just began performing for them. And it went on like that. We performed day after day, every day for I don't know how long. Little sketches and dramatized pieces which they seemed to like. And over that time, you know, we were really able to hone our craft, you know, develop complex characters and narratives. I actually became a better actor because of it. They really seemed to respond to vaudeville. Then one day, boom, back in bed, naked. The crazy thing is the world had moved on 20 years, but I was the same age. I was exactly the same. I mean, what do you do in a situation like that? What do you do? Anyway, that's how I started working on cruise ships. You?

just have to be sure you're doing the right thing. And it's very easy to forget. She was just sitting there in the pub with her new friends and her new life and her new hair. And it might have been 5 years, but you know, just to look at her. I wasn't even sure it was her at first. I was ready to walk away, but she smiled and called me over. We said hello for a bit. When we went back to our tables, we tried not to look over each other. We told our friends to stop staring. I didn't see her for the rest of the night. But by closing time, the beers kicked in. So I got up and speed to her, and we ended up going for a walk. And talking about our new homes, our new jobs, our new friends.

said she's been gone out with him now for about 2.5 years, but they don't live together, so he'd never find out. And you think about chasing her about school when you were wee and lying in your bed listening to love songs and pretending they were about you. And the first time you asked her out, she said no. But one night you went to a wedding, and when you came back to the pub, she'd changed her mind and you went out. You remember the way she swung her arms and she held your hand. But you can't remember how she kissed, and then you've got the chance to find out. But you have to remember there's this other kiss. And she's sitting at home wondering where you are. Down. And you worked hard on this kiss, and you know it inside out, and it's much yours as it is hers. And it took a long time to get right. You took months of practice and months of embarrassment. And now you've got it perfected. And you've been looking forward to

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But you make sure you get separate taxis. Then you go home and there might be a slight regret and maybe you'll wonder what you missed. But you have to remember the kiss that you worked so hard on. And you'll know you've done the right thing.

I just want to say I really appreciate this because nobody ever asks to use my voice for a track. To read in a time of war, to read it again, to think about it, to read it aloud, to record it, to try again, to listen back, to send and unsend. 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
1: 2022, date où je t'ai rencontré, environ, on en avait déjà parlé. C'est évidemment un sujet important et qui te touche particulièrement. 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Est-ce que tu vois un changement réel

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0: What business?

0: This is the scene of the crime. A crime of passion, filmed in a way you have never seen before. And as no one else would dare attempt, but the screen's master of suspense, the producer-director who shocked the world with Psycho. This is the apartment of a man named Jeffries, a news photographer whose beat used to be the world. Right now, his world has shrunk down to the size of this window. He's been watching the people across the way. Nobody seems to pull their blinds during a hot spell like this. He knows a lot about them by now. Too much, perhaps. For instance, down there on the second floor, the woman pacing about. He calls her Miss Lonely Hearts. So lonely that even death seems like a friend. These are the newlyweds on a honeymoon no one will ever forget. He calls her Miss Hearing Aid, an artist of a very odd and strange art. The songwriter who plays the same melody over and over again. A genius or insane?
1: Yeah, bienvenue sur Audiometric avec Black Suffici. Allegre FM, Jet FM, Echo de Garrigue, Radioactive, Radio Grenouille, Ryanair, peut-être. 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The pyromen, the sickos, and fire, fire.
0: This is the traveling salesman and his invalid wife. Out of their arguments and nagging comes a weird kind of love. Miss Torso, the body beautiful, that is, viewed from a safe distance.
2: Those are just a few of my neighbors. First I watched them just to kill time, but then I couldn't take my eyes off them, just as you won't be able to.
0: And you won't be able to take your eyes off the glowing beauty of Grace Kelly, who shares the heart and curiosity of James Stewart in this story of a romance shadowed by the terror of a horrifying secret.
3: Schwarzenegger declared a state of emergency in several counties. Schwarzenegger declared a state of emergency in several counties. Schwarzenegger declared a state of emergency in several counties. Schwarzenegger declared a state of emergency in several counties.
4: The reason why I declared a state of emergency immediately was so that the resources are available, because I think that the only way that this works is if the state and if the locals, if law enforcement, fire officials, firefighters, local, state, and federal, and everyone, the OAS, everyone works together as quickly as possible.
3: A million people had to flee the fires, among them residents of the celebrity enclave of Malibu. Several people died in the fires, and dozens of firefighters were injured. The winds that had been fanning the flames began to die down later in the week, allowing many to return to their homes, or what is now left of them. Many people lost not only their homes, but irreplaceable personal items, too.
5: A lot of belongings that were my mom's, that I were handed down to me after she passed away. Kids' baby clothes. All the pictures all through the years, our wedding album, everything.
3: The blazes destroyed some 2,000 square kilometers of land, and authorities estimated losses at over $1 billion. U.S. President George Bush traveled to the area to see the damage for himself. He promised federal help for the victims.
6: We're not going to forget you in Washington, D.C. That we want the people to know that there's a better day ahead.
3: Some fires are thought to have been set deliberately. A reward of $250,000 has been offered for information leading to the arrest of arsonists.

house drive. Must be on fire. Tone Look, On Fire, the answer mix. Now into DJ Olive, Round, Fire Strut, Audiometric. This is an open mind mix, by the way.

rest. 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I hummed this tune to all the girls I'd known. 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

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Lee Marvin on the jukebox.

Topless flower of toy called the light. Oh, baby, where are you now? Do you take a fast tube train to International Atomic Occupation Abandoned Police Headquarters? To a weeping, implore, arrogant lieutenant of Bradshaw for my immediate withdrawal from this dangerous exposition?

0: your young guy. A new character enter.
1: Yes, young guy find himself trapped in a radio prison under Nicoban Marinese restaurant on the number one street. And, oh, what worse, a barrel full of deadly Ajinomoto set to go off at end of meal. Now, new character enter. Oh, who is they? Tomorrow, all same time revealed on next speedy chapter of Young Guy, Murder Detective!
2: Okay, now everybody unrelax with warmest or personal reads the scary part of show, Puzzle Box.
3: Young guy.
4: Tony, pick that up.
5: Hi, Mr. Announcer. Hi, kids.
2: Okay, young guy, you look ready for first Retta from Fanatic Young Arista.
5: Oh, you bet. Mickey, where Retta from?
6: Hey, this little postmark deep space. Oh. Little Bobby Bunny, 15-year-old, say he got tough riddle question for you.
7: A letter from a rabbit? I'm going to take a letter down to hindquarters for psychoanalysis.
2: Oh, send back, Bradshaw. Rodonodo programmed for female defense.
5: Oh, Mickey, what the little Bobby want to know?
6: Bobby asked Mr. Question he first read carved into Great War of Mars. Why does a Pudge bird raise his egg in air?
7: Sounds like a trick to me, Fudge.
5: Oh, yes, an old trick puzzle. So happens we finally answer it tomorrow next show.
7: Oh, yeah.
2: Now, everybody go away. Then come back and listen to a new adventure called Dream Monster Egg Fool Young Guy.
5: Boy, this exciting episode star, of course, me, Hideo Gumpa Jr., and my dangerous pals as...
7: How are you going to get out of here?
6: You take a speedy cruiser boat?
2: You take a rebel mounted skis?
7: You going to turn on a siren?
5: Stop torturing me!

title dedication to Dave Coppenhall, who introduced me to Mouse on Mars so long ago. This is My Toe Is on Fire.

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When he was done dying, she lugged him across the kitchen floor and threw his corpse out the door. As his carcass rolled down the gentle hill, she said,

0: wishing I had a drink. Where my butler, Roto Noto?
1: Oh, here, Wolf. It's a hurly-gurly hour. Have a special moon of fluid a gimlet. Say, what happened at our prison today?
0: Lieutenant Bradshaw, you know? Of motor official cops. He's sniffing up our little secret, I think.
2: Oh, young guy, like little tears, my terrific feelings for it, like little flowers.
0: Oh, yes.
1: What is it we about to be doing, boss? We are taking motorcycle, we take an Adam bus, we stepping in a speedy cruiser boat. Do we have a time to take a fast train?
0: Don't be torturing me. You see, in a radio prison, they wash a brain. This unfortunate. Hanging up in a strong seagull wind now to dry. But a maiden, upon taking it into her warm kitchen, finds owner not there.
2: What? Pretty words, but come to conclusion, beloved.
0: Terrible decision-making factor, absent upon brain.
2: No! Implications many, all terrible. Which motor are we about to be riding in?
0: Not to be torturing me.
1: Boss, new character enter. Oh. Announcing a lieutenant of Bradshaw, atomic occupational forces.
2: Oh, young guy. Now we only take familiar ride to radio prison.
3: Okay, guy. This is putting every little piece of the puzzle in now. It was you, young guy, who is snooping in official business. Oh. Did the trick of radio prison. Is it so funny now? Do you see?
4: What?
3: Now, I know where dream monsters come from. What is Glutamoto horror of Toiko besides total fiendish quality of you brain? They all you. Glutamoto dumb everything. This is not bad enough? Yes. There is also Gorgonzola the cheese monster.
0: Taking it easy, man. Let's be keeping cool and casual. How am I to be an Adam monster, Lieutenant Bradshaw, when... Just to keep her still for a moment, you name Bradshaw.
3: Yeah.
0: What Brad stand for?
3: Bernard.
0: Oh, my gosh. You, George Bernard Shaw. Famous author and literary smart guy.
2: Oh, young guy. You figured all out.
1: I see, boss. Bradshaw say many time he on the side of right.
3: That's right.
1: That because he writer.
0: In obvious pun lies subtle secret, Rotonoto. Writer responsible for all problems he creates.
3: Wait a minute, Fooge. You're not going to go pinning this monster rap on me. Take this.
2: Rotonoto, you knock them both out with champagne gong.
1: I wait a long time for this. No more nice guy. You go with me now, baby. I got two tickets to Forbidden City.
2: Oh, even President Trump is in there.
1: Next week, this show have a new name. Rotonoto, Atomic Gumshoe. And no Buddhist writers either. Okay, come on, baby. We got road to travel.
2: Oh, Roto, you some atomic guy.

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ZTI Records. The Cool Revolution.

Yes, Twin Peaks. 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Like myself, an audiometric. We do not need fire. I'm Bob is on the foot. Fire, walk with me. The theme of Twin Peaks, yes, indeed. All gone. David Lynch, Baldamenti, it's in a box. Physically. We could all be there soon in some kind of wooden box. If the fires continue with danger global warming. And if he's out there somewhere, Keir Jen Smith, I send you a very big kiss.

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0: It is Monkeyopolis. 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Get some Jesus in there too.
1: Jesus lying in his mother's arms.

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Jesus lying in his mother's arms. Jesus lying in his mother's arms. Jesus lying in his mother's arms. Jesus lying in his mother's arms. Jesus lying in his mother's arms is a photon released from a dying star. We move through the forest at night. The sky is full of momentary light, and everything we need is just too far. We are photons released from a dying star. We are fireflies, a child is trapped in a jar. And everything as distant as the stars. I am here and you are where you are.

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We are partial to this partial light. We cannot sleep and fear our dreams. There is no order here, nothing can be planned. We are fireflies trapped in a little boy's hand. And everything is as distant as the stars.

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And there is no order here, and there is no middle ground. And nothing can be predicted, and nothing can be planned. A star is just a memory of a star. We are fireflies pulsing dimly in the dark. We are here, and you are where you are. We are here, and you are where you are.

Vous êtes bien sur Ligre FM, Jet FM, Echo de Grieg, Radioactive, Radio Grenouille. Did I say Echo de Grieg? Repeating myself every week, I can lose the station by repetition. Food by Fire, Dom DeLena and Rosemary Stanley. No one should die by fire. In a forest, in an apartment, anywhere. Nulle part. Maintenant, on enchaîne avec Olivier Melanot. In Fire's Shade. Audiometric. Enjoy the mix.

Les gens qui veulent tuer le monde comme Donald Trump. Donald Trump could set fire to the Lincoln pool, the reflecting pool. Donald Trump has already made fire on the White House. Donald Trump has already eradicated all of the conditions to save forests in America. This is Neil Landstrom. Give them fire. That's the theme. That's the theme. Fire fear. Whew. I hope we get out of this.

Von Magnet, Fire of Illusions, Shape Your Shade. Gonna mix it up with Fire in Soweto.

Medusa, spies under Von Magnet's influence into the last track by Dread Zone, Love and Fire. It's all in the mix. It's all with Black Sabuchi. It's all with Independent Radio. 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
1: Your mouth.

0: buttermilk pancakes from scratch. 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Extra thick bacon.
1: And she was very dignified.

0: I am going to the bar.
1: Huh? I just get a quick reaction from each of you. My own personal reaction was a mixture of, a bizarre mixture of repulsion and arousal.